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Have you heard an argument and a resident advised that his girlfriend beat him up? 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
1: Engine 5, go ahead.
0: Yeah, if there's TV calls generated, you can either cancel them or just have one unit respond. Normal, just a normal medical plate.
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0: Yeah, perfect.

Truck 1, a lockout, Speedway Express, 4395 Market, 4395 Market, across the 14. It'll be for a 1-month-old that's locked inside a black Jeep Grand Cherokee. 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
1: 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For a female that's vomiting, respond primary, 1814. 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

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Before a child, I got their arm stuck in a prize dispenser. 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

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He'll be in the medical office. Respond, RVC Command 5, Tone 2, 1853.

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That'll be for a male that passed out and hit his head. He'll be in the parking lot. 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
0: 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We're checking for injury, but we have two people that took off on foot. Medium build, Hispanic, unknown clothing type, that were walking eastbound on Jurupa towards Olivewood.
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Tower, 301, responding to Franklin, 301. Amber, copy. Engine 4 EMR, medically at Path of Life Shelter, 2840 Healin, Crossing, Massachusetts, for patient 2 has a hemorrhage, respond on primary at midnight, 22 hours. EMR 368, respond to Healin, 368. EMR, copy.

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1: 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I have a number. 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

Engine 6, AMR, respond for a medical aid with PD call pending at Hunter Park, 1401 Iowa, 1401 Iowa, across the Columbia. It's near the gazebo. A female is uncooperative, asking for medical aid. She's now arguing in the background with her husband. Respond on primary at 339.

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Victor 1 AMR, respond for a medical leave 3024 Franklin, 3024, cross the 3rd for a diabetic problem. 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

Washington 5, start for an unknown fire at Marshall McLean Park, 5759 Haruba, 5759 cross of Florence. RP's advising there's a fire starting on the bike trail near the river bottom.

0: Battalion 1B.
1: Battalion 1B.
0: Just confirming you copy the fire in the, possibly in the river bottom.
1: Yeah, from, it's nowhere near the location of the main incident. It's confirmed one call in your city. That's the only thing, is that correct?
0: I have a single agenda route.
1: That I'll be monitoring. Thank you.

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1: Roger, Sanctuary 5, do you know the address that the RP is calling from?
0: I'm not sure, I can give him a call back.
1: Copy, if you can, that way we can find him if we can't locate.
0: I'm sorry, he's actually calling from Martha McLean Park.

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1: Yeah, we're on scene in the area. ETL. This is RP. Say what vehicle he's calling from.
0: I'll call him back.

0: us in the direction. And there's currently nothing in that area that we can find. So we'll be UTL, and UTL is 5 clear.
1: Copy, no smoke or fire showing. UTL. You're clear at 441.

RA2 and AMR, respond for a subject down Van Buren Cross of Indiana. Van Buren Cross of Indiana, it's a gray four-door sedan. It possibly TC'd into the curb and the driver's unconscious. PD is 97, respond on primary at 446.

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0: 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The TC ended up being a cardiac arrest. We'll be riding with the AMR to RCH.
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PD has a call refund on Pioneer at 644.

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2: Is this going to be a medical aid for RFD or a subject sleeping for RPD?
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did five trash fire, Arlington and Van Buren. 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

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So we're having a catheter problem, responded primary at 725.

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1: 8-5, go ahead.
0: RPD has a suspect in custody and witnesses and admitted to starting the fire. They are requesting an investigator to respond.
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0: 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We're still going to proceed with the injury.
1: 21, I copy. 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
0: Engine 5.
1: Who's the on-duty investigator today?
0: It's investigator 3. I just talked to him. He's going to be on his way.
1: I copy. 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

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First, subject was abdominal pain, respondent permit 743.

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Can we reference a female is intoxicated, crying, asking for medical aid for her husband who's on dialysis?

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Union 5, respond for Fox Alarm 8303, California, 8303, California. 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

truck by Neymar. 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Cross of Brockton. Is that Riverside Community Players? It's going to be for a patient outside on the 14th Street side wearing a black jacket, blue pajama pants, having alcohol withdrawals, responding to 911 at 1106.

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RE2AMR Medical Aid at 3335 Bernard, 3335 Bernard, Cross of Indiana. This is the Santa Fe apartment. Give me apartment B, like boy. Give me for a subject with back pain. Unable to get up. 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
0: RA2, there's notes in the call reference. The patient's way over 300. 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

Sector EMR, medical aid at 6927 Brockton, 6927 Brockton, across the Tibbetts. 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It's for a fall victim. A male in a wheelchair that fell out, responding to command 1 at 1142.

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0: 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This is at Central Middle School. It's going to be for a juvenile with a seizure. 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
0: 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This is at Wells Middle School. It's going to be a patient in the upper field. Enter off of Noble. It's going to be for a sick person. 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

AG-12A, Mar medical aid. Correction, subject down, Magnolia Tyler. Magnolia Tyler, it's a male on the ground passed out. Underneath, he's breathing. It's a black male adult. No further description. His last seen between the IHOP and the Chase. Respond on command 1 at 1238. PD has call pending.

Engineer Daymar, medical aid at 11800 Indiana, 11800 Indiana, across the Pierce. The Hillcrest High, PD's on scene, is clear to roll in for a nosebleed. Respond to command 1 at 1239.

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0: Riverside Engine 12, AMR is on scene. There's no medical aid needed here. Subject's waiting for the bus. We're going to clear.

12 a.m. Mars, subject down. 10505 hole, 10505 hole, Crescent, California. Secondhand from Texas 911, reference a male that is bald, sitting in a car, face down, respond on command. 1 at 1252.

Challenger 12 Riverside. Just be advised, the caller's refusing to give their information. It's going to be an unverified caller.

0: 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Negative ISPD, the subject started his car up and left.
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6 a.m. on medical aid at 4371 Latham, 4371 Latham, Cross of Rivera. It's going to be on the second floor. That's for somebody that fainted, head injury, responding to 911-1303.

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Meet eastbound 91 at Tyler, eastbound 91 at Tyler. It's brush.

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This is to the front of Martin Luther King High School. Peters is responding. We reference a white Tesla and a white Honda in the left lane. Respond to command 1 at 1324.

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May 1st, 6th person responding, command 1 at 1354.

Lincoln to 3 AMR Medical Aid at 4301 Caroline Court, 4301 Caroline. Across the school circle, this is Valencia Garden Hospital. It's going to be Unit 21A, 21 Adams. For a 95-year-old with low blood pressure, for a sick person, responding to my 1 at 1357.

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It's going to be a female in the wellness spa. 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

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My wife has a client that took pills, possibly overdosing. They are being cooperative. They're with mobile crisis that's on scene in the process of doing a 5150. Respond to command 1 at 1402 hours.

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Engine 12, AMR, spun for a subject down Diana Cross of Polk Street. It's going to be for a gray Toyota in between the freeway and the street with a female slumped over. 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

RA5A Mars, one for medical aid 5015 Central Cross of Montclair. It's going to be for a person with a fever, spun on primary 1432.

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Engine 12 AMR, respond for subject down 1094 Magnolia, cross of Banbury. It's going to be in front of the Del Taco for slumped over subject in a wheelchair. Respond on primary 1442.

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From the Dr. Posner's Vision Lab for subject vomiting and on the ground. 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
0: 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Do you want to dispatch back to the call? Are you available?
1: 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We can go back, but RPD was on scene with the subject.
0: 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We're trying to clarify right now. I'll go ahead and reattach to the call.

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It's going to be for a fainting subject. Respond on primary 1525.

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Market Street, cross of 5th Street. It's going to be for an accident at the intersection. Respond on primary 5048.

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0: Can you put those certs in the notes, please?
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0: 7, copy. 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

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It's going to be for a subject having a seizure. Respond on primary 1559.

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We're seeing black spots. 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

0: 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They're en route, possibly going on scene now.
1: 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It's non-injury, but we'll need traffic control.
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Engine 12 AMR, Smoker Medical Aid 3470 La Sierra, crosses the eastbound 91. Unit E is in Edward for a female with chest pain. Spawn on primary 69.

Engine 4, Amor, respond for medical aid, 500 Big Springs Road across at the Lothian Dorm. Unit D is in David 4 for a female with a nosebleed. Respond on primary 1622.

Truck 1, respond for a box alarm, 3633 Market Street, cross of Mission Inn at Game Lab. It's going to be for a smoke activation. 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
0: 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It'll be in the Fox Theater. Let me know when everybody's in route and I'll give you an update on the conditions.
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0: from Riverside. Truck one, the structure response should be in a route now. Ready for that size up.
1: I copy. Truck one, we're on scene. At the game lab, looks like the Fox Theater size. I've got light smoke going inside the building. Got no active fireworks, active systems for it, just no smoke. This will be the market exit. I'll be in command. I've already been to protect for it on our way.
0: Copy, light smoke seen inside the building, market incident. We're going to see operating on Tech 4. 1648.
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It's going to be a general fire alarm activation. 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

0: Riverside from Battalion 1 with a follow-up report.
1: Battalion 1, go ahead.
0: Battalion 1's on scene of a large structure. Truck 1's reporting light smoke showing inside the Fox Theater. No active flames at this time. Trying to obtain the source of the smoke production. Battalion 1 is now the market street IC. I'm utilizing TAC 4. Continue the response.
1: Battalion 1, copy. Large structure, light smoke showing inside the Fox Theater. Negative flame seen yet. Battalion 1 will be the market IC. Continuing response. 1649.

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1: Market IT, go ahead.
0: Truck one's reporting it appears that someone's broken into the Fox Theater. It's discharged a couple of dry chemical extinguishers inside the theater. At this time, we're going to continue the assignment, start meeting RPD, a fire prevention officer, and have them report to Market Emissions.
1: Copy, break in inside this theater, starting RPD and a fire prevention officer responding to Market and Mission 1651.

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1: Prevention officer, go ahead.
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1: Market IC, go ahead.
0: Yeah, the truck one captain's reported several dry chemical extinguishers have been used. Theater broken into. No fire in the theater. We can cancel the response. I'm going to keep truck one, RA one, and myself. Have the on-duty investigator contact my department cell phone, please.
1: 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Several extinguishers, no fire inside the theater. 1653.

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2: 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We're on 9th and Orange.
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0: We are responding and pulling up on scene to 3901 on your box alarm. You guys have it handled?
1: 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Sorry if you didn't hear it.
0: Yeah, we're on 2 the whole time. Maybe he was on 1.
1: 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Sorry, guys.

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Can read for a subject in an orange jacket. PD has a call as well. Responding primary 1702.

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